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2: 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June 2026. Active Cycling Month is here and initiatives throughout Faversham to help you rediscover the joys of travelling by bike. Friday the 5th of June, Thomas Becket, a talk on the Becket Chapel in the parish church at St Mary of Charity Church from 7:30 p.m. Saturday the 6th of June, Thomas Becket, walk from St Mary Charity Church to Canterbury starting at 10 a.m. Sunday the 7th of June, at the Purifier Building, guided creek walk with Graham Sample and historical wander along the creek starting at 3 p.m. Tuesday the 9th of June, at the Purifier Building, there's a guided creek walk again with Graham Sample starting at 6 p.m. this time. Saturday the 13th of June, Newnham Village Fete, and that's at the George Inn. It's a fun day out with a range of activities and stalls and a dog show. £3 per dog entry, and you can contact Claire at Farley Hills on 07799 713412 to enter your prized pooch, and that runs from 1 till 4 p.m. Crundale Fair at Crundale House, CT47EH, and there's a bar and barbecue, a swimming pool, children's entertainment, craft stalls and much, much more. That's from 12 p.m. till 4 p.m. It's a £3 entry and children under 10 are free. Sunday the 14th of June, at Market Place and Court Street, Faversham in the 40s. Commemorate this bygone era with wartime music and dancing, vintage stalls, military and vintage vehicles, plus traditional food and drink. And that's from 10 a.m. till 4 p.m. On Thursday the 18th of June, Echoes of the Ancestors, a reawakening memory and wellness through African arts in care. African workshops, music and dance with storytelling and songs will be happening, and this is at Cookstitch House Nursing and Residential Home in Faversham from 1:30 till 4:30 p.m. Sunday the 21st of June, at Marketplace and Court Street, it's an eco fair. You can join local businesses, charities and activist groups showcasing community power and celebrating local climate action from 9 a.m. till 2 p.m. At Mount Ephraim Gardens, summer solstice garden opening is on from 6 p.m. till 9:30 p.m. Sunday the 28th of June, at the Marketplace in Court Street, it is the Faversham Open Gardens and Garden Market, a unique opportunity to visit over 20 private and community gardens in and around Faversham. The Garden Market in Faversham will be selling a selection of plants, crafts and gardenalia from 10 a.m. till 4 p.m. Saturday the 27th of June, at McNaid, a beer and barbecue festival, you can join for a day of live music, barbecue food, craft beer and cider, barbecue demo stage, street food plus fun and games for all the family. Check out their website for further details and tickets. Monday the 29th of June, at the Gospel Mission Hall, it is the Faversham Creek Trust AGM, and that starts at 7 p.m. Well, that is it for this month's June edition of What's On Guide Futures. Thanks a lot and see you next month.
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1: Oh Lord, you made many, many poor people. 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

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I see her putting on airs and strutting like a peacock. 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Screaming at the seventh day and night.

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And that would be the sweetest thing of all.

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2: 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Look out for the Faversham Festival of Transport on in Faversham Town Centre on the weekend of the 16th and 17th of May, and that will be from 10am till 4pm. And as part of that, the Faversham Model Railway Exhibition, which will be hosted at the Assembly Rooms on the same weekend, the 16th and 17th of May. And finally, the Family Fun Day. This is featuring BGT's Chicken Man, Alan Sum, Juggle Fall Show. And that's from 12 noon on the 23rd of May at Badgers Hill Farm in Chatham. So get yourself along to these events in May. Enjoy.
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0: Hiya, Mr. Todd here. 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
3: 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Friday the 5th of June, Thomas Beckett, a talk on the Beckett Chapel in the Parish Church. At St Mary of Charity Church, from 7:30 p.m. Saturday the 6th of June, Thomas Beckett, walk from St Mary Charity Church to Canterbury, starting at 10 a.m. Sunday the 7th of June, at the Purifier Building, guided creek walk with Graham Sample and historical wander along the creek, starting at 3 p.m. Tuesday the 9th of June, at the Purifier Building, there's a guided creek walk again with Graham Sample, starting at 6 p.m. this time. Saturday the 13th of June, Newnham Village Fete, and that's at the George Inn. It's a fun day out with a range of activities and stalls and a dog show. £3 per dog entry, and you can contact Claire at Farley Hills on 07799 713412 to enter your prized pooch. And that runs from 1 till 4 p.m. Crundale Fair at Crundale House, CT47EH. And there's a bar and barbecue, a swimming pool, children's entertainment, craft stalls and much, much more. That's from 12 p.m. till 4 p.m. It's a £3 entry and children under 10 are free. Sunday the 14th of June at Marketplace and Court Street, Faversham in the 40s. 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And that's from 10 a.m. till 4 p.m. On Thursday the 18th of June, Echoes of the Ancestors, a reawakening memory and wellness through African arts in care. African workshops, music and dance with storytelling and songs will be happening. 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The Garden Market in Faversham will be selling a selection of plants, crafts and gardenalia from 10 a.m. till 4 p.m. Saturday the 27th of June, at McNabe, a beer and barbecue festival, you can join for a day of live music, barbecue food, craft beer and cider, barbecue demo stage, street food plus fun and games for all the family. 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Monday the 29th of June, at the Gospel Mission Hall, it is the Faversham Creek Trust AGM and that starts at 7 p.m. Well, that is it for this month's June edition of What's On Guide Futures. Thanks a lot and see you next month.
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8: 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Good day, sunshine.

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But I wanna know for sure. So come on, hold me tight.

Electronics and Wild Team, getting your Thursday Decades breakfast underway. Morning, welcome to the oldies that you love to sing along to. Donna Summer coming up this hour for you. Got Irene Cara and the Whispers as well. It's a beautiful south with their perfect 10.

Beautiful South and Perfect 10 on your Decade Breakfast. Let's get into your lyric game this morning then. These are lyrics. You acted funny trying to spend my money. You're out there playing your high-class games. What is that song today? Any ideas on that one? You acted funny trying to spend my money. You're out there playing your high-class games.

decades breakfast. Are you looking hot this morning? On Stop It. On this day, 1966, Percy Sledge started a two-week run at number one on the US singles chart, When a Man Loves a Woman.

Bang on your decades breakfast for your Thursday morning, 28th of May. So we're already into your lyric game then. We've got your Year of Fortune. What day is it today on the show as well? And your 1 second wonder in the next hour. Let's do your Year of Fortune now. Let's go back to 1968 then. In a moment, I'll play a Stevie Wonder. First up, Elvis Presley.

Baby, close your eyes and listen to the music. Dig to the summer breeze. It's a groovy night and I can show you how to use it. 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Hey, a little less conversation, a little more action. 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

0: Ramble Show 1968 this morning. Stevie Wonder for Once in My Life and Elvis Presley before it was all remixed up by JXL. A Little Less Conversation. There you go, your fortune for your Thursday.
1: 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The Bit in the Middle. 1970.
2: UK number two.

Smokey Robinson, Being With You, number one for Smokey in 1981, and a number two in 1970 for Desmond Dekker. You can get it if you really want. There you go, that's your bit in the middle, part one this morning. Part two for you in the next hour.

Tremolos, even the bad times are good on your decade's breakfast, are they? Okay, if you say so. We're doing your lyric game this morning. These are lyrics for your Thursday. You acted funny trying to spend my money. You're out there playing your high-class games. What's that song today? Any ideas? We're going to play that for you shortly, see how you get on with that one. It's the Beatles popping back to the USSR.

Jackson 5 ABC on your Decades Breakfast, and the Beatles back in the USSR. Was that two S's or three S's? I don't know. I don't know how many I did there. On this day, 1943, Tony Mansfield was born from Billy J. Kramer and the Dakotas.

DJ Kramer and the Dakotas. Back to the 60s on your Decades Breakfast. Do you want to know a secret? Promise not to tell anybody. Promise. On this day, 1944, Gladys Knight was born.

0: M people testify on your decade's breakfast and happy birthday Gladys Knight. Today we played with the Pips and Baby Don't Change Your Mind. Let's give the answer to your lyric game this morning. These are the lyrics then for this morning. You acted funny, trying to spend my money. You're out there playing your high class games. What was the song today?
1: You acted funny, trying to spend my money. You're out there playing your high class games.
0: You could have said the Mersey's, or you could have said David Bowie. Either way, the answer's pretty much the same. The answer is Sorrow.

David Bowie and Sorrow. There you go. That's your lyrical answer for your Thursday morning. Well done if you got that right. On the way, another hour of the songs you love to sing along to and another game for you to play. The 1 second wonder. 1 second of a famous song. That's what I'm going to play you. But can you work out what the song is today?

opening up an investigation to Vare's Who Done It on your Decades Breakfast. Welcome to the oldest for a Thursday morning, nearly at the end of the week. One more day to go on this day, really, and then it's the weekend, isn't it?

0: get into it. Thursday's 1 Second Wonder, the hot song of the day. Which shouldn't be hard at all, because it's a famous song.
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3: Is

Come and tell it, years may come, and those years they may go on your Decade Breakfast morning, Thursday morning with Mark Gale. At this hour, we've got your 1 second wonder we're playing. We're going to find out what day it is today as well. What's your name? It could be your day today. If your name is Kylie Minogue, it's your birthday today.

classic Tommy Edwards. It's his version of It's All in the Game on your Decades Breakfast. And happy birthday, little Kylie Minogue. It's her birthday today, born on this day 1968. On this day 1962, Roland Gift was born of the Fine Young Cannibals.

classics on the show this morning, right? Bobby V and Run to Him on your Decades Breakfast, FYC, Fine Young Cannibals. She Drives Me Crazy. Happy birthday, Roland Gift today, born on this day, 1962. Right, on the way then, I'll play you One Second Wonder again for you. Plus,

28th of May, brisket day today. 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Who writes this stuff? Not me. If your name is Austin, German, Hernan, Jemiah, Jermaine or Kyla, today is your day.

A bit in the middle, part two this morning, and a couple of corkers right there, my friends. Barbra Streisand, Woman in Love, number one for Barb back in 1989, and a number two in 1979, 10 years earlier, for Squeeze and Call for Cats, which is a blooming marvellous

0: Cheek, My Forbidden Lover on your Decades Breakfast, 70s Dance Floor Classic. We are doing your 1 second wonder this morning for your Thursday. What's the 1 second today other than easy?
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0: That is today's 1 second wonder, and I bet it didn't take you more than 1 second to wonder what it was.

Shack Attack and Down on the Street on your Decades Breakfast, and the Beach Boys, Help Me Rhonda. Your Decades Breakfast for your Thursday morning, 28th of May. Can you believe it? It's been 7 days since my birthday. Can't believe it. On this day, 1948, Ray Laidlaw was born of Lindisfarne. Let's get one of theirs on, shall we? Meet Me on the Corner.

What I meant to say. The late Darius, incredible What I Meant to Say on your Decades Breakfast. And Lindisfarne, Meet Me on the Corner. I was there, where were you? No, I didn't mean that corner. On this day, 1959, Steve Strange of Visage was born.

0: Strange today at Visage, born on this day 1959. There they are, Visage Fade to Grey. We're doing your 1 second wonder this morning, and it's been easy today.
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0: Super easy today, that means it might be hard tomorrow. The answer tuner Eastern 9 to 5.

Does your babe take the 9-to-5 morning train? Sheena Easton on your Decades Breakfast. That season ticket cost a fortune, didn't it? Your Decades Breakfast done for your Thursday morning. Have a great Thursday. More of the songs you love to sing along to on the way. I'll leave you with Small Faces.

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That's when I knew that your heart was scarring. 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
4: 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Sunset Alley are at the Limes starting at 8pm. The Bones are at the Market Inn. 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And Gentlemen A Few are at the Sun Inn, all starting at 8.30pm. 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And My Fav Sofa is at the Bull Inn and Jack Whitnell at Jamie on Sacks at the Quay, both starting at 8.30pm. 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Vertigo Park is at the Market Inn and that's from 2.30pm. Under the Wood is at the Elephant starting at 3.30pm. And Shiver is at the Quay starting at 6pm. 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And for further details of any of the information on the gigs running across, you can go to the Real Faversham Gigs Guide on the Facebook pages. 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

So that noted a naughty show for the next 2 hours. Ida Corr versus Freddie LeGrand on the big station, on the big show.

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1: You saw me walking along the beach. You watched me turn round the headland, and the tide, it cut me off. The rocks were wet, too wet to climb, so I panicked. But you didn't. You dialed 999 and asked for the Coast Guard.
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So what a year, 1994, The Pretenders, I'll Stand By You. 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

0: So getting a few more monsters out the way, The Verve, Lucky Man, Beyoncé's Halo. 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

Tonight is a naughty show. Plays all the tunes and more. Fats and Small, Casey and Jojo, Rihanna, Jerry Halliwell, Chico. Where else are we going to go? Should we do this one from Westlife? You're

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1: Did you know HGVs have four zones of limited vision around them? If you're in one of these areas, you may not be seen by the driver. These four limited vision zones are in front, behind, and at both sides of the HGV. So when you're driving around a HGV, don't linger around them, because they may not notice you're there. 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National Highways.
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90s and noughties show, two awesome decades. 2005, The Sunset Strippers, Falling Stars. 1999, Basement Jacks. 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
3: 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The Classical Mix is a stream of consciousness, an hour-long musical wormhole made up of mostly, but not all, classical music. It's a gentle show this week, so sit back and take the weight off for a while. First up is a piece for choir called Lumen by Donna McEvitt. It's sung by the Gesualdo Six, directed by Owen Park.

0: The Liebestod, or Love's Death, from Richard Wagner's 1865 opera Tristan and Isolde. It was played by the Orchestre de Paris, conducted by Daniel Barenboim. Before it was a fantasy for viols by Louis Couperin, performed by Jean Rondeau and friends.
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0: You're listening to The Classical Mix, a total change of texture next, with a song by Armando Suarez, sung by Lottie Betstein, accompanied on the guitar by Dimitris Soukaras. This is Soldad.

0: Quatuor Arod performing the Adagio from the String Quartet in G major by Joseph Haydn. Before it was a track called Shelter from Anna Meredith's music for the 2023 film The End We Start From.
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0: You're listening to The Classical Mix. Another Adagio up next, this time by Mozart. Mozart loved wind instruments, so here's one of his serenades for wind ensemble. This is the one in E flat major, and it's performed by the wind soloists from the Chamber Orchestra of Europe.

0: Music by 20th century English composer Gerald Finzi. That was the fifth movement, the Salutation, from his cantata Dies Natalis. It was performed on the saxophone by Amy Dixon, with the Aurora Orchestra, conducted by Nicholas Collin, in that arrangement by Mike Shepherd.
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0: This is the classical mix, and I do have a longer listen for you this week. It's an arrangement of part of a wonderful piece of music by 20th century French composer Olivier Messiaen, the Quartet for the End of Time. Messiaen wrote it in 1941 while he was a prisoner of war in German captivity during the Second World War, and the whole piece is written for clarinet, violin, cello and piano. We're going to hear the fifth movement, titled Praise to the Eternity of Jesus, which was originally written for cello and piano. The arrangement we're going to hear is by Caroline Shaw, who sings the piano part using a vocal harmoniser. The cellist is Andrew Yee, and the track is taken from their 2026 album, Or the Whale.

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1: The fifth movement from Messiaen's Quartet for the End of Time, performed by Andrew Yee and Caroline Shaw. We're about to head into the last sequence on today's show, so thanks so much for listening to The Classical Mix with me, Naomi Anderson, here on Radio Faversham. I do hope you've enjoyed today's mix. 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And we also have a YouTube channel where you can find video coverage of local events. Or drop us a line by email, studio@radiofaversham.org. I've got three tracks to end the show today. And as ever, here they are in reverse order. We'll end with a soft piano rendition of a piece called Solari by Ryuichi Sakamoto, performed by Hayato Sumino. It's taken from his 2024 album, Human Universe. In the middle is the third movement, the Largo, from the Flute Concerto in D Major by Telemann. It's performed by Katie Bircher with La Serenissima, directed by Adrian Chandler. But we begin with another piece for piano, but this time arranged for harp. It's the Nocturne in B-flat major by Irish composer John Field, played on the harp by Magdalena Hoffman. Until next time, bye for now.

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8: We're back again, and it's me, Frank, with the Southern Star Country Show. And first up, we have Little by Little with Steve Lovett.

And following Steve, we have Dawn Ricks with Tennessee Miles from 2021.

Right, next up we have two from Tia Gones, and it's from the album from 2012, That's Just Me. And the first up is Wake Up Dancing, followed by Pour a Little Love on It.

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1: The next one up is from Arlene Bailey from her 2003 album Chain of Love, and it's Two Teardrops.

0: was You Keep Me Smiling from Sarah Beth, from 2015 album Sarah Beth. Next up, we have one from Jules Strait, I Just Can't Go On Dying Like This, from the 1995 album Straight Out the Box.
1: I

Next one up, we have 14 Gears from Midland, and it's from their Guitars, Crutches, etc. 2020.

0: And the next one up is from Chris Lane, and it's from his Girl Problem album, 2016, and it's Fix.
1: Hey girl, you know what you've been missing?

And that was from Terry Clark, One of the Guys, and it's from a Greatest Hits album, 2004. Next up, we have Dan Washburn, and it's The Old Barn from 2024.

Right, another one out from 2024 from Change of Key, and it's Paper Doors Into the Past.

This one after and Tess Sheik, The Boxer, from the Boxer album 2024.

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Kiwi Country.

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3: 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Friday the 5th of June, Thomas Beckett, a talk on the Beckett Chapel in the Parish Church. At St Mary of Charity Church, from 7:30 p.m. Saturday the 6th of June, Thomas Beckett, walk from St Mary Charity Church to Canterbury, starting at 10 a.m. Sunday the 7th of June, at the Purifier Building, guided creek walk with Graham Sample and historical wander along the creek, starting at 3 p.m. Tuesday the 9th of June, at the Purifier Building, there's a guided creek walk again with Graham Sample, starting at 6 p.m. this time. Saturday the 13th of June, Newnham Village Fete, and that's at the George Inn. It's a fun day out with a range of activities and stalls and a dog show. £3 per dog entry, and you can contact Claire at Farley Hills on 07799 713 412 to enter your prized pooch. And that runs from 1 till 4 p.m. Crundale Fair at Crundale House, CT47EH, and there's a bar and barbecue, a swimming pool, children's entertainment, craft stalls and much, much more. That's from 12 p.m. till 4 p.m. It's a £3 entry and children under 10 are free. Sunday the 14th of June at Marketplace and Court Street, Faversham in the 40s. Commemorate this bygone era with wartime music and dancing, vintage stalls, military and vintage vehicles, plus traditional food and drink. And that's from 10 a.m. till 4 p.m. On Thursday the 18th of June, Echoes of the Ancestors, a reawakening memory and wellness through African arts in care. African workshops, music and dance with storytelling and songs will be happening. And this is at Cookstitch House Nursing and Residential Home in Faversham from 1:30 till 4:30 p.m. Sunday the 21st of June, at Marketplace and Court Street, it's an eco fair. You can join local businesses, charities and activist groups showcasing community power and celebrating local climate action from 9 a.m. till 2 p.m. At Mount Ephraim Gardens, summer solstice garden opening is on from 6 p.m. till 9:30 p.m. Sunday the 28th of June, at the Marketplace in Court Street, it is the Faversham Open Gardens and Garden Market, a unique opportunity to visit over 20 private and community gardens in and around Faversham. The Garden Market in Faversham will be selling a selection of plants, crafts and gardenalia from 10 a.m. till 4 p.m. Saturday the 27th of June, at McNaid, a beer and barbecue festival, you can join for a day of live music, barbecue food, craft beer and cider, barbecue demo stage, street food plus fun and games for all the family. Check out their website for further details and tickets. Monday the 29th of June, at the Gospel Mission Hall, it is the Faversham Creek Trust AGM and that starts at 7 p.m. Well, that is it for this month's June edition of What's On Guide Futures. Thanks a lot and see you next month.
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I hope you'll join me, Fiona Rose, on the last Friday of every month, 10 to 1 for World Your Oyster. I'll be moving around this beautiful world in celebration of

He'll off see her doon at Sandgate when the fresh harn comes in. She's like a bag full of sawdust tied round with a string. 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She's a big lass and

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1: It's a dog walk. 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
7: 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Hello there, everybody. This is DJ Big J UK here on Radio Faversham. And you can catch me with the Big J 90s show every Tuesday for a double bill starting at 11 o'clock in the morning, where we play the greatest songs from the 90s. Well, I tell you what, they're my favourites anyway, and hopefully they're all of yours. Where we feature the boy band Gem, because who doesn't love the boy bands from the 90s? The indie classic, with all those great songs from the Britpop era. The one-hit wonder, as there was a lot in the 90s, and of course the forgotten cover version. So don't forget, every Tuesday, 11 o'clock in the morning on Radio Faversham, giving Faversham a voice and playing a great mix of music. 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

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Eventismas Artisan Markets 2026 are at the Alexandra Centre, and they're on May 16th, 17th and 30th from 10am to 3pm. Look out for the Faversham Festival of Transport on in Faversham Town Centre on the weekend of the 16th and 17th of May, and that will be from 10am till 4pm. And as part of that, the Faversham Model Railway Exhibition, which will be hosted at the Assembly Rooms on the same weekend, the 16th and 17th of May. And finally, the Family Fun Day. This is featuring BGT's Chicken Man, Alan Sum, Juggle 4.

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2: 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Active Cycling Month is here and initiatives throughout Faversham to help you rediscover the joys of travelling by bike. Friday the 5th of June, Thomas Beckett, a talk on the Beckett Chapel in the parish church at St Mary of Charity Church from 7:30 p.m. Saturday the 6th of June, Thomas Beckett, walk from St Mary Charity Church to Canterbury starting at 10 a.m. Sunday the 7th of June, at the Purifier Building, guided creek walk with Graham Sample and historical wander along the creek starting at 3 p.m. Tuesday the 9th of June, at the Purifier Building, there's a guided creek walk again with Graham Sample starting at 6 p.m. this time. Saturday the 13th of June, Newnham Village Fete, and that's at the George Inn. It's a fun day out with a range of activities and stalls and a dog show. £3 per dog entry, and you can contact Claire at Farley Hills on 07799 713 412 to enter your prized pooch, and that runs from 1 till 4 p.m. Crundale Fair at Crundale House, CT47EH, and there's a bar and barbecue, a swimming pool, children's entertainment, craft stalls and much more. That's from 12 p.m. till 4 p.m. It's a £3 entry and children under 10 are free. Sunday the 14th of June, at Marketplace and Court Street, Faversham in the 40s. Commemorate this bygone era with wartime music and dancing, vintage stalls, military and vintage vehicles, plus traditional food and drink. And that's from 10 a.m. till 4 p.m. On Thursday the 18th of June, Echoes of the Ancestors, a reawakening memory and wellness through African arts in care. African workshops, music and dance with storytelling and songs will be happening, and this is at Cookstitch House Nursing and Residential Home in Faversham from 1:30 till 4:30 p.m. Sunday the 21st of June, at Marketplace and Court Street, it's an eco fair. You can join local businesses, charities and activist groups showcasing community power and celebrating local climate action from 9 a.m. till 2 p.m. At Mount Ephraim Gardens, summer solstice garden opening is on from 6 p.m. till 9:30 p.m. Sunday the 28th of June, at the Marketplace in Court Street, it is the Faversham Open Gardens and Garden Market, a unique opportunity to visit over 20 private and community gardens in and around Faversham. The Garden Market in Faversham will be selling a selection of plants, crafts and gardenalia from 10 a.m. till 4 p.m. Saturday the 27th of June, at McNaid, a beer and barbecue festival, you can join for a day of live music, barbecue food, craft beer and cider, barbecue demo stage, street food plus fun and games for all the family. Check out their website for further details and tickets. Monday the 29th of June, at the Gospel Mission Hall, it is the Faversham Creek Trust AGM and that starts at 7 p.m. Well, that is it for this month's June edition of What's On Guide Futures. Thanks a lot and see you next month.
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1: There are two types of drive you can have on the motorway. One that feels like this. Or one that feels... like this. The difference is just a few little changes. Like giving more space to the car in front. Or not hogging the middle lane. Because being a little more considerate on the road actually reduces congestion and collisions. Which transforms everyone's journey. So we all feel a little less... and a lot more National Highways.
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2: 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Sunset Alley are at the Lions starting at 8pm. The Bones are at the Market Inn. Marvellous Mo and the Backline Ferrets at Papa Bianco. And Gentlemen of Few are at the Sun Inn, all starting at 8.30pm. 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At the Alexander Centre, the Faversham Artisan Crafts and Gift Market is on from 10am to 3pm. 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Entry is £20. 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And My Fav Sofa is at the Bull Inn and Jack Whitnell at Jamie on Sax at the Quay, both starting at 8.30pm. 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Vertigo Park is at the Market Inn and that's from 2.30pm. Under the Wood is at the Elephant starting at 3.30pm. And Shiver is at the Quay starting at 6pm. 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And for further

0: Well, that concludes this week's What's On in Faversham. 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
1: It was just another day, a familiar drive through familiar country. But then, just around the corner, came the unexpected. 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

0: we're doing is looking at things that are happening every day around us and discussing them and then getting feedback from you. 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
1: It's the sound of your mates alive. It's getting to more gigs this year and the next. 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

0: Hi, this is Paul B, and in their infinite wisdom, Radio Faversham have let me loose on the airwaves. My show is going to feature my favourite brand of music, progressive rock. I'll mainly be playing songs from the 70s, but also some from the late 60s, and a few from the newer bands who've been around in the last 10 years or so. Hopefully you'll be able to say, I haven't heard this song in years. So sit back, crank up the radio as loud as your neighbours will let you get away with, and join me for my Progtastic Spectacular on Radio Faversham.
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0: Gail at Radio Faversham. Join me every single morning, 7 days a week for Decades Breakfast. I'll be here with the 1 Second Wonder, the Year of Fortune, the Lyric Game, and the musical birthdays and the musical memories. Oh, and does anybody know what day is it today? I'll see you back here in the morning from 8 at Radio Faversham.
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2: 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There'll be three of the best tunes from a classic artist. We do Should Have Been But Wasn't, one of those radio-worthy songs that never actually made the charts. There's the long song, the full-length original or extended version not usually heard on the radio. And the end of the line quiz, seeing if you can guess a big hit record just from the last few seconds. That's all with me, Chris Pitchford, Mondays from 11 a.m. right here on Radio Faversham.

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0: 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Not only rock and roll, but songs that made the pop chart, and rhythm and blues and soul and every genre in between. 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You know, when you're drawing from the 50s, 60s, 70s, and 80s, you never know what you're going to hear next. I'll be giving you some of the stories behind the songs. So join me, Mark Nielsen, for Let the Good Times Roll, Mondays at 1 p.m., right here on Radio Faversham.
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3: my lover. Hello there, everybody. This is DJ Big J UK here on Radio Faversham. And you can catch me with the Big J 90s show every Tuesday for a double bill starting at 11 o'clock in the morning, where we play the greatest songs from the 90s. Well, I tell you what, they're my favourites anyway, and hopefully they're all of yours, where we feature the boy band Gem, because who doesn't love the boy bands from the 90s? The indie classic, with all those great songs from the Britpop era, the one-hit wonder, as there was a lot in the 90s, and of course, the forgotten cover version. So don't forget, every Tuesday, 11 o'clock in the morning, on Radio Faversham, giving Faversham a voice, I'm playing a great mix of music. See you there.
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0: my favourite things is making my mixtapes a little bit different. 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
1: It's the Hump Day Happy Hour with Mike Adams and Gareth Reeves. Joined by producer Jen over in the corner. 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
3: 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Should Have Been But Wasn't is one of those radio-worthy songs which have endured with the public, despite never having been chart hits. 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
8: Remember mirror balls, flares and spotlights? Well, join me, EMP, as we reminisce the disco days of yesteryear with music like this.
9: I believe that was messed up slightly. I've got the mic high, I believe. 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

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And we'll see you in 4 Thursdays' time.

0: or even this.
1: I'm getting asked to interview. We've had some really interesting guests over the last many months, and they all seem to be round about my age. And we have another one with us today, which is Adrian Gervitz. Adrian, welcome to you.
2: Yes, good morning.
1: It's good to have you with us. And Adrian is here, and I'm going to be there, folks. Adrian is here because he's doing a live gig at the Water Rats on the 9th of October to promote his new album, which came out on the 27th of September. We will put up on Facebook and all those other things I don't understand on social media. We will put up a link to it. And I love the title. It's Blood, Sweat and Years. So let's look at some of those years, Adrian. Tell us something about your early life.
2: Well, how early do you want?
1: I remember 2 years old getting locked under the stairs. You can start where you like.
2: Okay, well, I'm not going to go back that far, but I was brought up in London. By the time I got to 8 years old, my father was working with Cliff Richard and the Shadows as a tour manager. And there was an old guitar at the house. And, you know, when I basically went out and saw Cliff and the Shadows and Eddie Cochran and all the people that he was working with, it gave me a vision. And I came home, picked up the little guitar that was at the house and basically cuddled it and lived with it every day of my life until I got to about 15. And I really, you know, learned that guitar and it just became part of me. And from there on, I started working with just local, well, not local, but some stars in England at the time. And at 15 years old, I was out making a living playing with various different artists like Screaming Lord Sutch, Billy Davis, Crispy and St. Peter's. You know, just at 15 years old. And really, that was my beginning. And, you know, from then on, my brother, who had a band called the Londoners, and he used to always be abroad, like in Hamburg and, you know, various different French American camps. And eventually he came home. And one day he said, you know, do you want to come up and jam with us, with the group? Because, you know, I was the kid brother. I was 5 years younger. The little kid that nobody really took notice of. And I came to the rehearsal and I jammed with them and they were blown out of the sky because, and I'm not trying to be flash or cocky, but they just turned around and went, oh my God, his guitar playing is off the charts. We've got to put him in the group. And they did. They put me in the group and they changed their name to The Gun. And then we started going out, like doing gigs all over London, like the Roundhouse and Blazes and all types of different clubs. And what happened very, very quickly, lucky for me, is that one night at the Chalk Farm Roundhouse, The Gun were playing. John Peel was the guy introducing everyone. And this gentleman came up the backstage named Ronnie Scott. And Ronnie Scott came up to me and went, wow, what a guitar player. Do you want to make a record? And I said, well, I've never made a record. He said, well, come to Ronnie Scott's next Monday, our club in Frith Street, and, you know, we'll talk about it. So we went up there and we were completely shocked because he said, well, look, we've got CBS wants to make a record with you. I said, well, how's that possible? You know, how have we got a record deal when we haven't even done anything? But he did. He had a record deal with CBS and he brought in a guy from Brotherhood of Man to produce named John Goodison. And John Goodison took us into a studio in Bond Street. It was CBS's studio. And I think we had about 3 hours. And we caught Race with the Devil. And like 4 or 5 weeks later, it was screaming out of every radio in the country and was a huge hit, which completely dumbfounded me. I at the time, I couldn't imagine, how did it happen? And when you mentioned the Love Affair, we were on the first tour. Well, not, I don't know if it was their first tour, but it was a tour of England with Scott Walker, the Love Affair, Terry Reid, Casuals. I remember it well. And the Gun were on doing Race with the Devil. So that's how I do know Marmalade. And I remember Steve. Anyway, if you want me to go further very quickly, and I am going quickly, after Gun, we did 2 albums. We didn't get another hit single because we focused on the wrong thing. We were just always being pushed, get a single, get another single. But we shouldn't have done that. We should have just played to the fans and made a rock show like Black Sabbath or everybody else. But we just kept being pushed to do singles, and it didn't work. And eventually we split up after 2 albums. I then did a solo album. And on that solo album, I met Buddy Miles, who was Jimi Hendrix's drummer. And Buddy came and played on a couple of tracks on the album and got, you know, very friendly with him. And he went back to America. And one morning, about 3 in the morning, I got a phone call from America. Bear in mind, I'm only 21 now. And it was Buddy Miles. And he said, "Go on, man, you got to come to America and be my guitar player," because Jimmy had died. And he wanted a guitarist to tour with him. So I remember saying to my mother, I said, "I've been invited to America to play guitar." So she said, "Well, you better go, son." And I did. So I went to California. First time I'd been to America. I stayed there for 2 years, touring 50,000 seaters a night, with Three Dog Night, the Beach Boys, Billy Preston, Humble Pie. And I was 21. I was 21, 22 years old. And 2 years, I toured everywhere, all over the States. And one of those nights, there was a battle of the drummers. And it was Ginger Baker and Buddy Miles having a drum battle. So after the show, Ginger came up to me and said, "I'm a mate. You're the best guitarist since Eric Clapton. Do you want to make a band?" And I said, "Well, I'm with Buddy at the moment. But, you know, I'll think about it." And when I got back to London, I walked into the speakeasy one night, and Ginger Baker was there, and he said, "Are you ready?" I said, "Okay." So we formed the Baker Gervais Army, and we were in the Who studio about a week, not even a week later, and we cut the first Baker Gervais Army album, which charted in America and and in the UK. And that kind of launched me even further up the ladder, because when we went out and started touring with Ginger, I mean, there were massive crowds over Europe, England, France, Italy, America. We went back to America with Ginger, playing Carnegie Hall, and playing, you know, stadiums, Tampa Stadium. And, you know, I was getting used to being like, you know, a major guitar player that was getting very well known. I did 3 albums with Ginger, and I had a great manager called Bill Fahili. And unfortunately, one morning, I got a phone call that his plane had crashed and he was dead, which really shocked the hell out of me and was the end of Baker Gervais, because he managed the whole.
1: How old were you then, Adrian?
2: I was 25.
1: live. Okay, well, so that our listeners know, we've got a few technical problems here. Neither of us can see each other, and my sound isn't perfect. As I said at the beginning, there's been an upgrade this week. But that's going to bring us rather neatly, I think, to the end of this first section. And we're going to listen to a track that, looking out of the window, seems rather apt to me. Although there's a bit of glistening coming over the harbour here in Weymouth at the moment. But we're going to play Autumn Leaves by Jackie Trent.

0: Well, there we had it, Autumn Leaves by Jackie Trent, which, of course, is what we're beginning to experience, isn't it? I mean, Bonfire Night's only a month away. It's unbelievable. But my guest today is Adrian Gervitz, who has just told us about his early years and how he picked up a guitar and really came from meeting Cliff Richard, whose mum's car I used to clean, as you know, and Bruce Welsh one day, and then how he got through some incredible names, and also mentioned Ronnie Scott's. Ronnie Scott's, of course, started at started in another building in a tiny little cellar. And when you look at... Have you been to Ronnie's recently, Adrian?
1: No, I haven't been to Ronnie's, but I intend to go. I only just finished rehearsals this week. Right. Yeah. Before my show, and one of the things I'm going to be doing is visiting Ronnie Scott's.
0: It was 3 Dean Street, which is now Jerry's Club, and their 50th anniversary was sometime in the sort of 2-year COVID issue, and they had a party, and they had an overflow party, and it started there or something. But enough of Ronnie Scott's. We're here to listen to what you say and your life story and the fascinating things that have happened to you. Now, you mentioned in that first little segment about the fact you were encouraged to make single after your huge success with Race with the Devil. I would rather not have done that from what you said. What would you prefer to do? What advice would you give to youngsters starting out today?
1: Well, there wasn't much advice those days. I mean, my father really never advised me because he left home when I was a kid. And my brother didn't really advise me either. And having a hit so young and not understanding that, you know, one minute you got a hit and the next minute you won't, it's very difficult to, you know, ground yourself at that moment and say, okay, this is a plan. This is what we're going to do. And we didn't. And my advice to kids or anyone getting a hit when they're very, very young is to really, really think about all the different aspects of the way that they could carry forward and not necessarily take, you know, the easy road. They may want to think very deeply about, okay, how do I work my stage show? Because really the most important thing is playing live and playing to an audience and giving the audience what they want. And no, they don't necessarily want single after single. What they want is a great album. They buy the vinyl album or they buy an album and they learn, you know, get to know the album very well, and that makes them go to the shows. But it's not because you want the next hit. You know, pop acts, yes. That's all they do, is they just try to do one pop single and then another pop single and another pop single and build themselves that way. But bands that are far and few between now, unfortunately, they need to like concentrate on building audiences. And that would be my advice. Build your audience, build your stage show, build something that can last rather than a single that wouldn't last. Yeah, that's my advice.
0: You take me back to somebody who I'm sure you remember as a London boy, and I'm a London street kid. When we were younger, Tommy Steele had some success, and I don't know who was advising him, or whether he had made his own mind up to do it. But he went away to acting school, and he went away and learned all sorts of things and became, in my view, a quite phenomenal stage performer, and made some films and things as well, didn't he? So you're really saying that, you know, learn your trade, which takes me into another question, that today we have all these reality programs on television, and you can be, I don't know, a car mechanic or waiting on tables or hairdressing or whatever. You get your superstar treatment for a night. You don't succeed in the competition, and you're back mending cars or waiting tables the next day. Do you think this sort of fast track, because the one that wins is fast track, do you think this fast track is a good thing for the profession, for the industry, for people learning the skills, or is it better to, frankly, do it the old-fashioned hard way?
1: No, I think you should learn your skill, and you should look at other avenues, look at every avenue. if you're that type. I mean, I don't think that I was the type that wanted to be a stage artist, like, you know, theater. I just wanted to be a rock guitar player and write songs. And but for other people, like Davy Jones and, you know, from the Monkees and various different artists that did become, you know, movie stars and theater stars, that was good for them. But you've got to look at what you're made of, you know, and you should advance yourself as best as you can. That's my advice to kids now. But that wasn't for me.
0: So you would have preferred to have basically been on the road all the time?
1: For me, yeah. I mean, for me, it was like I was a cowboy, you know, with guns. I was just a gunslinging guitar player that just wanted to just rock through the world and become a very well-known guitar player and songwriter. And after, you know, Gun splitting up, after that success, I was just looking for more ways of how I would get to become an Eric Clapton or a Jeff Beck or Jimi Hendrix or one of those artists. And there were times that I was knocked down, like when my manager died. And there were times that I got put back up again. I mean, a few years later when I wrote Classic,

0: the same thing that what CBS did. Give me the next classic. Give me the next single. And I guess, you know, I still followed that kind of advice. And again, it was completely wrong. Because after Classic and touring all over Europe and doing Classic and various other songs from that Classic album, again, I should have concentrated on a live show and not worried about giving Mickey Most his next single. So you do get, you get pushed around in the music industry, and you don't necessarily get the right path unless you have a team around you that's very wise and has a way of looking forward and advising you what the right thing to do is. I mean, lucky for me, I still had success, because after Classic, I decided to go to California again to live. And when I got there, I started writing songs, and I got locked into writing songs instead of performing. So I wrote for people like Eddie Money and had a number one on Billboard. And then I wrote on the Bodyguard soundtrack, and I wrote on C.C. Winans records and Journey and all sorts of different rock and roll, REO Speedwagon. And I got, again, locked into like being a songwriter and producing other artists and turning my back on myself.
1: So you took control, and you did what you're good at, and what you're enjoying, which to me is always the ultimate thing. Well, believe it or not, we've come to the end of this 10-minute segment as well, and we're going to play the first of the records that you've chosen, and we will be playing the single at the end of the program from the new CD, Blood, Sweat and Years, that we're going to play now. Great stage performance, great stage presence, God Only Knows by the Beach Boys. Why have you chosen that one, Adrian?
0: I think it's one of my all-time favourite songs.
1: Did they influence you going to California? Is that what gave you your interest in California?
0: No. No, it didn't. My interest in living in California was that when I went to play with Buddy over those 2 years at a very young age, obviously, coming out of Ilford, Gans Hill, and then suddenly living on Sunset Strip in the Chateau Marmont and touring, you know, all over America.
1: Yeah.
0: And on my days off going down to Malibu Beach, I thought that it was paradise.
1: Well, I tell you, I used to look at Ilford and Gans Hill from places like Bethnal Green and think I want to go there one day. But let's listen to your first choice, God Only Knows by the Beach Boys.

0: Well, there we had it. God Only Knows by the Beach Boys, which is also one of my favourite tracks of all time. And we've learnt that it wasn't the Beach Boys that attracted Adrian to California. But, you know, we're moving forward. And tell me about something recently, Adrian, that you're doing. And we've mentioned Charlie Midnight, who has been a guest on this programme previously. What sort of things have you done recently and looking forward? What does the world hold for you?
1: Well, I recorded the new album, Blood, Sweat, and Years, in my studio in California and did some co-writing with Charlie Midnight and did about, you know, some songs on my own, some songs to him. And I loved the album. If I hadn't loved the album, I probably wouldn't have pursued it, but I really loved it. And I felt that it was really me over all the years of what everything that I'd done. I'd already done like 17 albums and written for everybody. And I just wanted to do something back for myself. I was very surprised that when I did the album, my voice sounded as good as it did when I was like 20 years old and nothing had changed. And of course, my guitar playing for me, I was very, very happy with. That I felt that I'd advanced even further as a guitarist. And then I just came up with the idea that, which was completely ridiculous in some ways, being 75, that I want to go out in the world and play the album to people live and get a band and go back on stage again, which I hadn't done for about 30 years.
0: Adrian, as if we should be surprised that somebody of 75 wants to do it. Okay, I do something different to you in that I'm on stage giving speeches and chairing and interviewing and all the rest of it. But I can't get enough of it anymore. Do you think that's typical of our generation, our London generation? I will be biased and say that we actually want. I interviewed Marty Wilde recently. He's from Greenwich. He's 85 and still driving halfway across England to do a gig. Do you think that's something that excites us? Is it a second childhood?
1: I think so. I think, you know, when you're an artist and you still have something to say and you still enjoy it, then why not go and do it? Yeah. I mean, unfortunately, you know, some people just can't sing anymore. They can't play the guitar. They don't want to travel. It's a challenge. I mean, I come from a beautiful Californian home. And here I am in London, and I'm going into greasy spoons, getting bacon, egg, and chips in between rehearsals with the boys. And I'm thinking, it's like nothing's changed. Like, I felt exactly the same as I did when I was 15, sitting in the Gioconda in Denmark Street. So I don't think anything changes in us unless it stops us. I don't want to be stopped. I do want to tour the rest of England, and because I have, you know, I do have a lot of fans, and I know that because as soon as I announced this album and this show, I got thousands of people coming in. When can we see him? When can we see him? When's he going to play? Is he going to come to here? Is he going to come to there? So there is a demand. Maybe after they see me, they think, oh, that weren't worth nothing. Or maybe they'll see me and they go, blimey. He's still amazing. And I think it's going to be the latter. Because my rehearsals have been like, the band and me just sound so great. And it's going to be a great show on the 9th. And I hope to do many more shows.
0: There's a thing here that has changed in our life, Adrian, called social media. And in the old days, if you did have a bad gig, well, the people who were there knew, they told a few people, and that was it. But that's where it stopped. And today, social media is... I'm not going to go into social media. But you're obviously having good gigs because people are putting good things out about you. So just keep at it. Keep going.
1: I'm going to keep going, yeah.
0: Let it roll, maybe I'll meet you one day in a greasy spoon in London.
1: I'll get you a cup of tea and a bacon sarnie.
0: This will make you laugh. I was at a funeral in East London a few years ago for somebody I went to school with. And I went in a caff, a greasy spoon, and I asked for a cup of tea. They gave me a menu for a cup of tea. And I said, now, look, I don't drink perfume. I just want a cup of tea, and I have it black. Can you just do me a cup of tea, please? But if you think back to when we were kids, I mean, they give you the cup, and they pour it from a three-gallon stewed teapot, wouldn't they? And you'd sit, and you'd drink it.
1: Yeah.
0: And you'd have a laugh. How do you feel about some of these things that we loved as kids changing?
1: Well, you can't stop change. I mean, it's impossible.
0: Do you think we've lost a bit of character, a lot of personal interaction?
1: Well, I personally think, you know, I don't want to knock the future and knock where we are with. I don't like social media. I don't like it. I don't like TikTok. I don't like those kind of things because it's nothing to do. I mean, you wouldn't, you know, expect Bob Dylan to go on TikTok or Kurt Cobain or any. And I think when I look around and see the damage of rock and roll that it seems to have done, because rock and roll is becoming like dinosaurs. I mean, it's becoming extinct unless you're Oasis or, you know, certain bands that have managed to, you know, be right at the very top. I don't do social media, and I don't do TikTok, and I don't do any of those things. I'm just hoping that people play my records, come to the shows, and I organically, you know, keep going just like that. I don't want to have to rely on social media to show things or sensationalize things in social media. Here I am having tea with Stevie Wonder, or here I am with, and Stevie Wonder is one of my good friends. But I don't want to do that. I just want to like live and die by what my art is. I just want my art to go forward as far as it can go. And I'm going to do some other albums. My next album is going to be The Best of Adrian Gervitz, where I'm going to go back and take songs that I did from all those 17 albums and reproduce them and re-sing them in the way that I really want to do it now.
0: Well, that is the perfect point, and we're on one page. Believe me, Adrian, over social media, as my listeners know. But that's the perfect point at which to take your second choice of song, which is Old Man Look at Life by Neil Young. Why did you choose that one?
1: Well, I was going down Venture Boulevard one day with one of my sons, and he was sitting in the, you know, in the passenger seat, and Neil Young came on. Old man, look at my life. I'm a lot like you were. And if you know the lyrics, 21, so much more, blah, blah, blah. And I started crying because there I was with my son. We were in California going down Ventura Boulevard, like I said. And it just really struck me as being about my life too, because I remember being in Marbella when I was about 19 or 20 when that album came out. And it just always stuck with me, that song, all the way through my life. And then when I was with Ben in the car and it came on, it just, I don't know, it's just something like came over me. I started crying. He said, Dad, why are you crying? I said, because this song is a complete reflection on my life and where I've been, and I'm bringing all you kids up. And so that's why I picked it.
0: So let's listen to it now. Neil Young, Old Man, Look at My Life.

0: Well, there we had it. Old man, look at my life. And because I related to those topics and lyrics and things, and maybe all of us of an age do, but we're young. My guest today is Adrian Gervitz, who will be live, and I shall be there, at the Water Rats on Wednesday, October the 9th. I think there are tickets available. And if you book them online, it's cheaper than paying at the door. And we all know we like to have a bargain, so do book online. And his CD came out on the 27th of September, which is Blood, Sweat and Years. So do download it, and Jonathan will put up for you all the ways that we can download it. And so we've come actually to the last part of the programme, Adrian. It's been a fascinating conversation, and thank you for your input. Something that's gone through my mind is when I was, 25, I was introduced to Maslow's pyramid, and there was this thing at the top called self-actualization, which made no sense to me, which meant that you'd got your life in order and you actually did what you thought was good for life and society and the world around you. And it feels to me very much as if you're doing that. You feel very content and happy and relaxed and concentrating on your skills and your profession. You're going to carry on touring for as long as you can.
1: Yeah, I'm going to do the Tommy Cooper. I'm going to die on stage.
0: What, at 110? I forget how old Tommy Cooper was.
1: I don't know about that.
0: Play cricket at all?
1: No, I don't.
0: Right. I'm dying on my 100th birthday playing cricket. I'd invite you to the game.
1: Well, if I'm around, I'll definitely come and have a bacon sandwich with you and watch.
0: We're both going to be around, and that's why we're doing it. So you said you'd like to tour a lot. Well, where do you want to go? Around England? Where else in the world?
1: First of all, obviously, this is the beginning. This show is the beginning of my live performances. And I hope that it grows out of the show. There are various people coming to the show that could help put me on tours or stick me on Glastonbury next year and various different places to play. I mean, but it's all reliant on where it goes from here. I mean, if radio starts to play the album and the single and things start to grow, I've planted the seed for me to go out and do this, and I just need it to grow. I need an agent to say, okay, do you want to do 10 days in England? And I would say, yeah. And they would say, okay, you're going to do Birmingham, Newcastle, Manchester. And that would be exciting too, because then if those sell out, just like this show is sold out, again, it's building and, you know, people will walk away hopefully saying, what a great show, and love to see me after all these years, and et cetera, et cetera. So I'm open for anything. I focus mostly on England first, because that's where I grew up and had all of that success. Because mostly in America, my success was as a producer and a songwriter. And, you know, in England, it was the other way around. It was like most of the fans maybe in Europe where I had those hits. So, yeah, I'd like to do the UK first. I'll even do, like, Brazil and South America, because I had number one record there. And I just would tour anywhere. Anything instead of rotting in the back garden and playing with roses all day. You know, I just want to keep rocking out. I just want to keep doing my music as long as I can.
0: And you know,
1: wherever I can.
0: You've mentioned your voice and that it's holding up and it's good, and your guitar playing's better than ever. But if there came a point, which there may do in 10, 15 years, who knows, but if there came a point where actually the voice wasn't so good, would you consider just becoming, you know, just playing the guitar? Because, you know, you are a great guitar player. Would you consider just doing that?
1: If the voice gave up, it hasn't done, but if it did, yes, I would concentrate and I would say that I would do guitar records of a different, or even musical records of a different nature.
0: Would you still do the
1: and Yeah, I would do that. I mean, you know, you've got guitarists now like Joe Satriani and, you know, incredible virtuoso guitar players. And that's really not my style. So they can do those kind of records and go out on tour and just play guitar. I don't know that I would go out on stage and want to just play guitar. That wouldn't be me. But I would carry on making music, maybe different types of music. Maybe I would write a show, a play, or a musical play for theatre and write songs for a theatre show. I actually have put together a stage show, and it's actually called Blood, Sweat and Years, where I talk to people in between the songs, and it's just a one-man show. I go on and I sing a hit that I've had, and then I tell them how I wrote it and where I wrote it, and then I move to the next song and tell a story about maybe jumping on the bus when I was a kid with my friends, and this is how this song came around. And it's a show called Blood, Sweat and Years. And I would put that on in a theatre. So I would play piano and I would play acoustic guitar and sing those songs for an hour and 15 minutes. And it would be very intuitive to people that wanted to know the life of a songwriter and a singer. And it's called Blood, Sweat and Years, the show. So I've actually been putting that together now.
0: That sounds, and it's about an hour and a quarter. So would that be in conjunction with something else, or would you see that just as a show so people go to the theatre for an hour and a quarter?
1: No, it would just be a separate show. Instead of going out and, you know, playing a venue in Newcastle, it would be a small theatre in maybe London that people would come to, or maybe I even do it in Vegas, you know, like British songwriter telling stories in Vegas. I would do anything to keep musical and keep my art alive.
0: We must have a talk about that separately, because I have an idea. You'll be rushed off your feet and busy and concentrating on Wednesday, so we won't do it then, but maybe I'll speak to John about it. We are now coming, believe it or not, folks, to close to the end of this, and the last track we're going to play is Blood, Sweat and Years from the album. Do I still call it an album? A CD? Blood, Sweat and Years.
1: It's not just a CD. It's a vinyl.
0: It's a vinyl. I'll have a word on. I hadn't appreciated that. It's a vinyl. Well, vinyl, of course, is making a big, big comeback, isn't it?
1: Yeah, it's a vinyl album. The CD was just like for handouts and things. You know, I mean, people don't really buy, I don't think, CDs anymore. But the vinyl is available all over the world.
0: So it's a vinyl, and I was trying to plug tickets a bit earlier, but you said later that it's a sold out. So you probably can't buy tickets, folks. There you go. But so let's listen to Blood, Sweat and Years on vinyl.

0: Well, there we had it. Blood, Sweat and Years from Adrian Gurvitz, which is available on vinyl. Now, I still have got a machine that will play vinyl, and clearly a lot of people have got them or they wouldn't be selling them. Adrian, it's been fascinating talking to you this morning. I'm sorry that we've had a few sound issues and other technical issues, but I'm certainly looking forward to hearing you live on Wednesday evening. I hope the tour goes well. I hope the track goes well. And I'm looking forward to you playing cricket on the 10th of August, 2049. And we'll certainly have a few bacon sandwiches lined up for you. And maybe an ale to go with it. We won't have that old teapot thing. No. Seriously, thank you for being my guest this morning and for giving us such an insight into the way you have spent the last 60 years as a professional musician. Thank you so much for being with us.
1: Well, thank you for having me.
0: That's great. So we're going to say goodbye now. And as the regular listeners know, that I hope you all have a good week. I'm going to have a good week because I'm going to be at the Water Rats on Wednesday. But I hope you have a good week and everything goes well.
1: Well, okay. Well, hopefully I can stand up through the show.
0: I'm sure you will. I'm sure you'll stand up. I can't believe that's going to be a problem at all. So there we had it, folks. Adrian Gurvitz, do get the record, buy the vinyl, and have a great week. And remember, it's okay not to be okay. And if you're really not okay, you can always give the Samaritans a ring on 116123 or email Joe. That's jo@samaritans.org. Have a good one. With you next week. Take care. Bye.
2: Looking up at a sunny sky, so shiny and blue, and there's a butterfly. Well, isn't that a super fantastic sign? 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
6: Are you planning your wedding and hoping to say I do? 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Have you ever thought of having an independent celebrant to provide you with your own personal ceremony? I will work with you and your partner to write the ceremony of your dreams. And it won't cost you any more than it would to have a registrar at your ceremony. Why have the same as everyone else when you can have a bespoke ceremony for the same price? Anytime, any place, anywhere. That's the value of an independent celebrant. My name is Lorena Moody. To find out more, you can follow me on Instagram, Celebrant Married You, Facebook, Married You, or check out my website, marriedyou.co.uk.
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8: Now, playing the best from the 60s to the 90s. These are the Analogue Years.
9: Hey, how you doing? This is David Cloak. Welcome to another edition of the Analogue Years. And we'll kick off with a one-hit wonder from 1983.
8: These are the Analogue Years.

So a couple of songs kicking us off on the analog years that were released in the December of one year but became hits in the January of the following year. From Birmingham, the Masonettes with Heartache Avenue, released December 1982, became hits number 7 in 1983 in January. And there's Rolls Royce, Is It Love That You're After, released Christmas 1979, made it to number 13 in 1980, also re-released as a double A side with Car Wash in 1988, got to number 20, no doubt released to compete with the song that sampled that, the theme from S Express by S Express. Now, call me suspicious, but I think that just seems too much of a coincidence. What do you think?

So I'm going to come out with perhaps a couple of controversial views here. Diana Rigg, best Bond girl ever. Beautiful, intelligent, wonderful. You've got me started now, haven't you? However, George Lazenby, wait for it, not the worst James Bond ever. Other James Bonds are available, of course. I'm David Cloak with On Her Majesty's Secret Service soundtrack. Louis Armstrong, we have all the time in the world. Welcome, this is the Analogue You.

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3: It was just another day. A familiar drive through familiar country. But then, just around the corner, came the unexpected. He'd let his speed creep a little too high as he approached a bend. And he was no longer driving at the right speed for the road. The scary thing is, he didn't even realize. Driving even a little too fast for the situation is a major cause of collisions, especially on country roads where you don't know what's around the corner. Think. Don't let your speed creep.
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Sometimes a song just needs to be heard with headphones on. In my opinion, that is certainly one of those songs. 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

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Let's take you back into the 90s now, 92. Here's Sunscreen.

Oh, it's good to play the familiar. Always good to play songs that you can sing along to. Steve Harley, Cockney Rebel from 1975. Make Me Smile. We also like to play the unfamiliar as well.

0: brothers Ron and Russell Mail from Los Angeles, better known as the Sparks. That was their 1994/1995 release. When Do I Get to Sing My Way? Didn't really do very much in the UK. Number 38 in 94, 32 in 95. Its biggest accolade, I have to say, and I kid you not, it was the top airplay record on German radio in 1994.
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And we play the best from this era. The analog.

So Leo Sayer from 1977, a surprising number 18 here. I thought I would have gone a lot higher. Also there, the Pet Shop Boys from the 80s, big 80s classic West End Girls. And in the middle, the Monkees from Los Angeles, number 11 hit in 1967, Pleasant Valley Sunday. Claimed to be the first manufactured band. A bit of a scandal when they came to the UK, bit of a lukewarm reception because there was a big scandal in the newspapers that they didn't play their own instruments and am I boring you? I didn't mean to. I tell you what, sucks.

A song originally penned and performed by the Beatles in 1966, and I think a pretty fair shout at a cover, 1995, from Suggs, and I'm Only Sleeping. If you'd like to get hold of us, we'd love to hear from you. Like to choose the tunes, or just pass a few comments on, we'd love to hear from you. It's studio at agesradio.com. We'll conclude this hour of the Analog Years with Elton John from the brilliantly titled Red Strikes Back album, 1988. Here's I Don't Wanna Go On With You Like That.

0: from the 60s to the 90s. These are the analog years. 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
13: Hi, this is David Cloak. Welcome to another hour of the Analog Years, where we kick off in 1982 with a lead singer who made the Zoot Suit

0: analog years.
1: So, kicking off this hour of the analog years from 1982, New York's Kick Riona Coconuts, Annie, I'm Not Your Daddy. The Searchers from 1963 from the film Good Morning Vietnam, Sugar and Spice, and here's Eric Clapton.

Just a minute, please. Just a minute. Just putting away the air guitar. That's enough of that action. 1976 radio classic from Boston, and More Than a Feeling. Before that, Behind the Mask, Eric Clapton, number 15 hit in 1987. Also covered brilliantly back in 84 by keyboard player. That was it, keyboard player of Michael Jackson, Greg Fillinganes. We'll have to dig that one out in a future edition of the Analog Years. Now, I do not want to be accused of playing complete garbage, but this is brilliant garbage, I can tell you.

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It's amazing what a commercial can do to a song and send it to dizzying heights in 1987, originally recorded in 1957 for Nina Simone. And my baby just cares for me. So how you doing? Hope you're well. 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Let's take you to 1992. Not a massive hit in this country, but a big number one in Canada for Patti Smith and Don Henley. Sometimes love just ain't enough.

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Tennessee and Good Morning Judge. Now, here's a band that had success in 1985 with the single Obsession. They recorded this Climie Fisher song for the movie soundtrack of My Stepmother is an Alien in 1988. Alas, got nowhere in the charts. Good song, though. Here's Animotion, Room.

So the analogue here is 1972, got to number 16 for David Gates and Brett. And before that, Animotion from the movie soundtrack. My stepmother is an alien. Where do they think these up from? I have absolutely no idea. But it was Animotion and Room to Move. Thank you so much indeed for your company on the Analog Ears. 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

0: Hi, this is Paul B, and in their infinite wisdom, Radio Faversham have let me loose on the airwaves. My show is going to feature my favourite brand of music, progressive rock. I'll mainly be playing songs from the 70s, but also some from the late 60s, and a few from the newer bands who've been around in the last 10 years or so. Hopefully you'll be able to say, I haven't heard this song in years. So sit back, crank up the radio as loud as your neighbours will let you get away with, and join me for my Progtastic Spectacular on Radio Faversham.
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1: 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Join me every single morning, 7 days a week for Decades Breakfast. I'll be here with the 1 Second Wonder, the Year of Fortune, the Lyric Game, and the Musical Birthdays and the Musical Memories. Oh, and does anybody know what day is it today? 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
3: 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There'll be three of the best tunes from a classic artist. We do Should Have Been But Wasn't, one of those radio-worthy songs that never actually made the charts. 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And the end of the line quiz, seeing if you can guess a big hit record just from the last few seconds. 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
0: 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Not only rock and roll, but songs that made the pop chart, and rhythm and blues and soul and every genre in between. 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You know, when you're drawing from the 50s, 60s, 70s, and 80s, you never know what you're going to hear next. I'll be giving you some of the stories behind the songs, so join me, Mark Nielsen, for Let the Good Times Roll, Mondays at 1 p.m., right here on Radio Faversham.
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3: my lover. Hello there, everybody. This is DJ Big J UK here on Radio Faversham. And you can catch me with the Big J 90s show every Tuesday for a double bill starting at 11 o'clock in the morning, where we play the greatest songs from the 90s. Well, I tell you what, they're my favourites anyway, and hopefully they're all of yours. Where we feature the boy band Gem, because who doesn't love the boy bands from the 90s? The indie classic, with all those great songs from the Britpop era. The one-hit wonder, as there was a lot in the 90s, and of course the forgotten cover version. So don't forget, every Tuesday, 11 o'clock in the morning on Radio Faversham, giving Faversham a voice and playing a great mix of music. See you there.
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9: 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Should Have Been But Wasn't is one of those radio-worthy songs which have endured with the public despite never having been chart hits. 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
2: 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And if something seems fishy, report it to HMRC straight away by searching

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1: 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It's that simple. 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
2: 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I'll be moving around this beautiful world in celebration of culture and place. Anything from Andalusian flamenco, tuku music of Zimbabwe, and the rousing reels of a Scottish fiddler. I hope you enjoy the section that I dedicate to a particular place. That's Focal Point. We'll be taking the food and travel of an area and, of course, the music. So tune in on the last Friday of every month, 10 to 1, with me, Fiona Rose, for World Your Oyster.
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